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0: If you love 60s music, then we've got a show you just cannot afford to miss. 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
3: From the Sky News Centre at 6, 50 police chiefs are urging the Prime Minister to stop the early release of PC Andrew Harper's killers. In a letter, they warn it could undermine public confidence in the justice system. Andy Burnham says he's increasingly certain the offenders will not be freed early under a scheme to address overcrowding. Danielle Stone is from the Association of Police and Crime Commissioners.
4: A bigger focus on out-of-court resolutions, for example, so to stop people going through the court system in the first place. Finding ways of getting women out of the custody system, because mostly 60% of those women do not pose any real threat.
3: The head of the fire brigades unions warning the UK faces a national emergency over wildfires as temperatures could hit 38 degrees later. Yesterday, the Met Office revealed the country's on course for its hottest summer on record. The UK's skies will turn dark when the moon passes the sun early this evening. It won't be a total solar eclipse like in 1999, but most of the country will see around 90% of the star blocked out. Stephen Price, who's chair of the Bristol Astronomical Society, describes what might be in store.
5: The light goes dim, silvery kind of a light, not like sunset or sunrise, quite different. The temperature drops very slightly, and also the birds, if they're singing, they stop singing. So the effect on the crowd is one really of just awe.
3: Family, friends and political colleagues are gathering in Devon for the funeral of Anne Widdecombe. A requiem mass is being held later at Buckfast Abbey. Donald Trump's confirmed he secretly switched planes on his return from last month's NATO summit. He hid inside a catering container to move between aircraft in Turkey because of a security threat. And Romel Glaves won gold for Great Britain in the 100 metres at the European Athletics Championships. It was a host nation 1-2 in Birmingham as Jeremiah Azu got silver. That's the latest. I'm Kat Suave.
6: Now your local news for Peterborough. The Environment Agency says lives are being put at risk by vandalism on the River Nene and other walkways near Peterborough. Damage to safety equipment and other facilities is raising concerns that people could be left in danger during an emergency. The agency is urging anyone with information about the vandalism to come forward and is reminding people that waterways must be kept safe for everyone who uses them. Rough sleepers have been moved from Bishop's Road Gardens in Peterborough as the City Council says it's taking a renewed approach to homelessness. The authority says new action is being taken to deal with concerns in the area while continuing outreach work to help people off the streets. The move comes as the Council says it wants a fresh approach that balances enforcement with support. A Peterborough student is urging A-level students not to panic about clearing after finding a university place that way herself. Rosie Lane, who has just completed the first year of a law degree with a first, says university had slipped down the list whilst waiting to hear back about apprenticeships. But after Birmingham did not come through, Rosie called the University of Leicester's clearing line and secured a place within an hour of opening results. Rosie says students should not be afraid to pick up the phone and should be proud of their results, whatever they get. And as you may know, we'll be treated to a partial solar eclipse this evening. At its peak, around 91% of the sun's disk will be covered by the moon at about 7:10 this evening, with clear skies expected to give us a good view. To get the best view, you need to look towards the west and northwest. Make sure you watch safely using certified eclipse glasses or a proper solar viewer, and don't look directly at the sun with the naked eye.
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6: Dry today with lots of strong sunshine and temperatures rising rapidly during this morning, becoming hot this afternoon with temperatures getting up to 32 degrees. That's the latest from the PCR Newsroom. I'm David Edgeworth.
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0: Nelly Furtado and Say It Right on PCRFM. Now, one thing you might want to do tonight, especially because the weather is looking good, is to look up. We're going to be getting a pretty spectacular solar eclipse over Peterborough. It starts just after 6:15, but the one thing to remember is 7:10. That's when it will be at its best here, with around 91% of the sun covered by the moon. Because the sun will be quite low by then, you'll want somewhere with a really clear view towards the west. Somewhere open like Fairy Meadows could be ideal for you. Don't just stare at it, though. Normal sunglasses aren't enough. You need proper eclipse glasses if you're going to be looking directly at it. Definitely worth remembering, though, around about 7:10 tonight, that's when the full part kind of happens. It could be pretty special. Love to see some of your photos for it as well. Love to get some of those on the PCRFM Facebook page for tomorrow morning as well. Right, getting you back to the music, Flo Rida and Sia coming up, and Michael Bublé is on next.
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Flow Rider and Sia and Wild Ones. It's going to be sunny all day today. Really warm as well. Looking at highs of 32 again across Peterborough today. An Amber Met Office weather warning for heat is in operation right now. And that will run right away through to the weekend as well. Tomorrow, we could even see 35 or 36 degrees back in the city as well. Right, Brandy and Monica on the way. Here comes Michael Bublé on PCR FM.

0: Cause I gotta have faith. Ooh, I gotta have faith. Because I gotta have faith. George Michael and Faith on PCRFM. Now, you might have seen the smoke from this over the last few days. Firefighters are still dealing with that huge fire at Home Farm Nature Reserve. It's just outside Peterborough. It's a peat fire, which is part of the problem because it can keep burning underground. And crews are warning they could be there for days yet. At one point, around 80 firefighters were involved, and they've now brought in a helicopter with a huge bucket underneath just to drop water onto the area that's difficult to reach. And with the heat we're getting at the moment, you really don't envy the crews out there dealing with it. Hopefully you can get it properly under control real soon. Right, we're getting you back to the music. Kid Laroi, Justin Bieber on the way, and something from Michael Jackson. Ready to play next? Keep it here to PCRFM. 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

Justin Bieber, Kid Laroi, and Stay. It is PCR FM. We're getting you up and about them for Wednesday morning, middle of the week already. It's going pretty quick, actually. Not long to go until the weekend tonight. Of course, everyone's going to be looking to the west of the city as the eclipse kind of takes hold. 7:10 is when the maximum time. I think that's when it's covered by 91% of the moon. That's the sun it is. So it'll be interesting to see how that goes later. Michael Jackson next. 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
2: From the Sky News Centre at 7, Andy Burnham will chair the government's Cobra Emergency Committee later to discuss the extreme weather. Temperatures are expected to rise above 30 today and could hit 38 tomorrow in the fifth heatwave of the summer. It'll be the new Prime Minister's first Cobra meeting. Our political correspondent Lucy McDade is in Westminster.
3: The Liberal Democrats and the Greens particularly have been saying for a few weeks that the Prime Minister needs to show that he is taking this issue seriously. Wildfires, the heat, the fact that almost three-quarters of the country is now in drought.
2: Dozens of police chiefs have signed an open letter piling more pressure on the Prime Minister to keep PC Andrew Harper's killers in jail. They want every lawful option considered to prevent them being freed under an early release scheme. Andy Burnham says he's increasingly confident they won't be. Andrew's mum, Debbie Adlam, says the message from Downing Street has changed.
4: We're hearing things like you can't do things retrospectively, but that, to me, is exactly what's happening. We've been given a sentence and now it's being changed. If you retrospectively change what time they're going to be doing, then don't tell me you can't do something retrospectively.
2: Almost 500 children in England have been hurt by e-scooters since 2019. The average age of those who were injured was 12, while half were aged between 10 and 13. The UK's biggest solar eclipse in 27 years will happen this evening. Around 90% of the sun will be blocked out by the moon, but we're being told not to look directly at it. Sir Rod Stewart has cancelled the rest of his US tour after undergoing surgery. The 81-year-old says he's recovering well after having a coronary stent fitted and will take 4 weeks off to recuperate. And it was a British 1-2 in the men's 100 metres at the European Athletics Championships in Birmingham. Romel Glave got the gold, while teammate Jeremiah Azu took silver. That's the latest. I'm Kat Suave.
5: Now your local news for Peterborough. The Environment Agency says lives are being put at risk by vandalism on the River Nene and other walkways near Peterborough. Damage to safety equipment and other facilities is raising concerns that people could be left in danger during an emergency. The agency is urging anyone with information about the vandalism to come forward and is reminding people that waterways must be kept safe for everyone who uses them. Rough sleepers have been moved from Bishop's Road Gardens in Peterborough as the City Council says it's taking a renewed approach to homelessness. The authority says new action is being taken to deal with concerns in the area while continuing outreach work to help people off the streets. The move comes as the Council says it wants a fresh approach that balances enforcement with support. A Peterborough student is urging A-level students not to panic about clearing after finding a university place that way herself. Rosie Lane, who just completed the first year of a law degree with a first, says university had slipped down the list whilst waiting to hear back about apprenticeships. But after Birmingham did not come through, Rosie called the University of Leicester's clearing line and secured a place within an hour of opening results. Rosie says students should not be afraid to pick up the phone and should be proud of their results, whatever they get. And as you may know, we'll be treated to a partial solar eclipse this evening. At its peak, around 91% of the sun's disk will be covered by the moon at about 10 past 7 this evening, with clear skies expected to give us a good view. To get the best view, you need to look towards the west and northwest. Make sure you watch safely using certified eclipse glasses or a proper solar viewer, and don't look directly at the sun with the naked eye.
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5: Dry today with lots of strong sunshine and temperatures rising rapidly during this morning. Becoming hot this afternoon with temperatures getting up to 32 degrees. That's the latest from the PCR newsroom. I'm David Edgeworth.
6: Good morning. It's just after 7 Wednesday morning. We're back to the music with Route 94 and Jess Glynn to start.

Miley Cyrus and Lindsay Buckingham and Secrets on PCRFM. Here's an interesting idea for Peterborough. Could Ferry Meadows eventually become our very own seaside? A retired architect has suggested we should look at managing the flooding there differently. Ferry Meadows always floods fairly regularly, and it happened again in January. And his argument is that rather than constantly fight the water, maybe we should actually work with it. He's even described the idea of potentially creating Peterborough by the sea. Now, we're obviously not going to be getting Skegness on Nene anytime soon, but I quite like the idea of being able to say we're popping to the beach without sitting on the A16 for an hour. It'd be pretty cool, won't it? Right, cars on next. This is My Best Friend's Girl on PCRFM.

0: racing has started off okay, middle of the week already. Let's say a quick hello to Connor, Jamie and Liam, already at work at the moment in Fengate. Thanks for getting us on there. And a big shout out to Dan and Kieran and Hampton Hargate, loving the tunes this morning. We're going to get you straight back to the music with Erasure on soon. And Miles Smith is playing next.
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2: First of all, a lot of people in the Peterborough area have benefited very much from the work that Princefield do and from your involvement in all the community projects. But why do Princefield do this?
3: Princefield have always been involved in the community. So we're a family-owned business. We're a head office based in Peterborough. We have other offices around the east of England, but head office being based in Peterborough, we tend to focus a lot of our community work in the Peterborough area. As a family business, we've always wanted to give back. That's what we concentrate on doing.
2: You've also got quite a big involvement with Help Our Ukrainian Friends. How did that come about in the first place?
3: Quite simply, a group of volunteers wanted to help the people of Ukraine. One of my business partners, Mark Asplin, knew the chair of Helping Our Ukrainian Friends and said, what can we do to help? The good thing is that we've been able to do an awful lot to help because, one, we can raise the funds for this local group. Two, we can use our vehicles to move humanitarian aid around. And we've also actually travelled out to Poland and Ukraine, taking these goods in our vehicles. And we've done that 3 or 4 times now.
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0: It's Wednesday morning. It is PCR FM. We're playing the greatest songs of all time across Peterborough, The Clash. And Should I Stay or Should I Go? Got Sam Smith on the way. We'll do something from Queen as well. Their most famous sing-along song is coming up. And Enrique too. Let's get our headlines. It's 7:30.
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2: The Environment Agency says lives are being put at risk by vandalism on the River Nene and other waterways near Peterborough. Rough sleepers have been moved from Bishop's Road Gardens in Peterborough as the City Council says it's taken a renewed approach to homelessness. And we'll be treated to a partial solar eclipse this evening. At its peak, around 91% of the sun's disk will be covered by the moon at about 7:10 tonight. More on these stories in half an hour. I'm David Edgeworth.
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That's Enrique and Escape on PCRFM. There's probably a few nervous households around Peterborough tonight because A-level results are out tomorrow. And if you're sitting there thinking, what if I didn't get what I needed? Don't panic. ARU Peterborough will have people there to help work out what you can do next. And they've still got courses available through clearing for September. And I think that's worth remembering. Tomorrow's a big day, obviously, but whatever comes out of that envelope, it's not your entire future decided by 8:30 in the morning. There are always other ways of getting to where you want to be. Too. Let's get you back to the music. Sam Smith, Money on My Mind next. This is PCRFM.

0: Queen and the Crazy Little Thing called Love. It is PCRFM. Sunshine around all day today. Looking at highs of 32. We've already got 19 degrees in Peterborough. It's going to be warm tonight as well. It'll still be 25 degrees at 9 o'clock tonight, which will be way past when the eclipse happens. You're going to be watching that tonight. Apparently 10 past 7 is when it's at the full potential. Around about 6:15 is when the whole thing starts this evening as well. You are being told not to look directly at the sun, though. We wouldn't encourage that. You might need to get yourself some of those special eclipse glasses. I'm not even sure where you can get them now. You might be able to pick some up in your local Tesco's or so. Right, we're getting you back to the music in just a moment. Vans Joy is going to play here, and I'll do something from the Scissor Sisters next. It's PCRFM.
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Van Shoy and Riptide. It's PCR FM. We're getting you up and about then for Wednesday morning, middle of the week already. Got our latest news at 8 coming up. We'll find out what's going on locally with David Edgeworth as well. Let's get this on first from the Scissor Sisters. Here comes Filthy Gorgeous. 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
2: From the Sky News Centre at 8, Andy Burnham's going to chair an emergency Cobra committee meeting in response to the extreme hot weather. Temperatures are expected to rise to 30 degrees later and could reach 38 tomorrow. There have been widespread wildfires, while most of England and all of Wales are in drought. Government Minister Anna Turley says they're taking decisive action.
3: We're making sure that all of our national infrastructure and our resilience is there. We've been supporting farmers, we've been ensuring the railways are working smoothly, but the priority is, as I said, to make sure now that with Cobra we really make sure that our national resilience is really one step ahead of the situation.
2: 50 police chiefs are calling on Andy Burnham to do everything he can within the law to keep PC Andrew Harper's killers in jail. They've signed an open letter following concerns around the government's early release scheme. Another 13 migrant hotels are closing. The list includes the Grade 2 listed Grosvenor in Stratford-upon-Avon. The government's increasing its use of more basic sites, including former military barracks. Around 90% of the sun is going to be blocked for most of the UK when a partial eclipse turns the skies dark early this evening. People in Cornwall are expected to see the most coverage by the moon. Anyone wanting to look at the country's biggest solar eclipse in 27 years will need special glasses. These people at Aerospace Bristol are making plans.
4: I'm excited about it because it doesn't really happen that often and I haven't really seen one before.
5: We were down at Breen Sands with my parents and I just remember looking over the lake and it was just amazing.
6: Our phone's been running practically off the hook, asking us for information about the eclipse.
2: Sir Rod Stewart has cancelled the remainder of his US tour after undergoing heart surgery. The singer will take 4 weeks off to recover and says he's already feeling better. And Cristiano Ronaldo's married his longtime partner, Georgina Rodriguez, in Portugal. The couple have posted a picture on Instagram showing their hands on top of each other wearing wedding rings. That's the latest. I'm Kat Suave.
7: Now your local news for Peterborough. The Environment Agency says lives are being put at risk by vandalism on the River Nene and other walkways near Peterborough. Damage to safety equipment and other facilities is raising concerns that people could be left in danger during an emergency. The agency is urging anyone with information about the vandalism to come forward and is reminding people that waterways must be kept safe for everyone who uses them. Rough sleepers have been moved from Bishop's Road Gardens in Peterborough as the City Council says it's taking a renewed approach to homelessness. The authority says new action is being taken to deal with concerns in the area while continuing outreach work to help people off the streets. The move comes as the Council says it wants a fresh approach that balances enforcement with support. A Peterborough student is urging A-level students not to panic about clearing after finding a university place that way herself. Rosie Lane, who just completed the first year of a law degree with a first, says university had slipped down the list whilst waiting to hear back about apprenticeships. But after Birmingham did not come through, Rosie called the University of Leicester's clearing line and secured a place within an hour of opening results. Rosie says students should not be afraid to pick up the phone and should be proud of their results, whatever they get. And as you may know, we'll be treated to a partial solar eclipse this evening. At its peak, around 91% of the sun's disk will be covered by the moon at about 7:10 this evening, with clear skies expected to give us a good view. To get the best view, you need to look towards the west and northwest. Make sure you watch safely using certified eclipse glasses or a proper solar viewer, and don't look directly at the sun with the naked eye.
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7: Dry today with lots of strong sunshine and temperatures rising rapidly during this morning. Becoming hot this afternoon with temperatures getting up to 32 degrees. That's the latest from the PCR newsroom. I'm David Edgeworth.
8: Morning, it's Mikey looking after things. Wednesday morning, just after 8, Taylor Swift on the way. Let's start with Phil

Taylor Swift and We're Never Getting Back Together. It is PCR FM. I'm genuinely looking forward to the eclipse tonight. It's not every Wednesday evening you get to see something like that over Peterborough. The best of it should be around about 10 past 7 with around about 90% of the sun covered. Although, knowing me, I'll be sitting there at 7:15 thinking, wasn't there something I was supposed to be looking at tonight? Set an alarm. That's exactly what I'm going to do. Around about 7 o'clock, get outside, find someone with a decent view towards the west. And obviously, don't stare straight at it without a proper set of eclipse glasses. Knowing Britain, will all be ready and then one tiny cloud will arrive at what, 8 minutes past 7, we'll miss it completely. Right, here's Beyonce, Crazy in Love, PCR FM. Crazy, crazy.

0: Beyonce and Crazy in Love. It's PCRFM. Morning, Mikey. Steve here in Brighton. I've been listening since I got up from 6 this morning. Loving the music today. A big shout out to Ellie and Grace in Hampton Gardens. Have a really good Wednesday there. And a big shout out to Sanjay in Westwood. First time he's actually messaged, but PCRFM is always on at home. Well, thank you very much for sticking us on there too. Miles Smith is going to play soon. And the Bee Gees are playing next. PCRFM.
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2: It is the case, we watch TV and we think, goodness me, these scenes are awful. You know, you watch the bombing of Kyiv or Lviv or Kharkiv and think, goodness, what can we do? And the answer is, we can do so much because the needs of the people of Ukraine are so extensive that every little thing helps. So we are just in the last 2 or 3 weeks of our latest collection. This will be our 27th delivery to Ukraine of humanitarian aid of one form or another. And the list of things we're looking for ranges from bars of soap, toothpaste, you know, female sanitary products, right through to camping gas stoves, thermos flasks, any kinds of simple medicine, paracetamol, antiseptic wipes, multivitamins, food. Even we've just had requests for household tools. So if you've got some spare screwdrivers and saws, batteries, AAA batteries, AA batteries, actually could be put to incredible use getting these to the people of Ukraine. And that's our promise to those who support Ukraine, and then hand them over to our braver, heroic partners who will then take them right to the front line. Unfortunately, you know, the Russian attacks have become even more indiscriminate, and they are targeting civilian targets very deliberately. So there's always an element of risk. But like every country in conflict, life goes on. You go to places like Kyiv and Lviv, and they're busy, bustling places, but you're never far away from the war. You know, the cemeteries are everywhere. There's countless flags for all of the newly killed soldiers. The air raid warnings, the damage to the buildings. So it's a combination of both. Life goes on, but the struggle is always there, always apparent. You can never escape from it.
3: So if anyone's sort of listening and they want to sort of donate things for your collections, how can they do that? 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

Miles Smith and Stay on PCR FM. It's a day like today where you remember that Ferry Meadows is one of those places where you don't realise how lucky you are to have it in Peterborough. Weather like this, pack a picnic, get yourself down there, find a bit of shade. Absolutely lovely. Although, I expect half of Peterborough will probably have exactly the same idea today. You'll get there looking for a peaceful afternoon and realise that every single person you know is there. Although, it's good to catch up, isn't it? Madonna next. This is True Blue on PCR FM.

0: Madonna and True Blue, lots of sunshine around today. Looking at highs, 32 today, very light winds. Pollen count is medium today as well. Those UV rays are very high, though. Just do watch out for that. Drinking plenty of water. Try and get the shade where you can as well today. Right, getting you back to the music in a minute. Post Malone, Sugar Babes coming up too. It's 8:30. Let's get our headlines with David Edgeworth.
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2: The Environment Agency says lives are being put at risk by vandalism on the River Nene and other walkways near Peterborough. Rough sleepers have been moved from Bishop's Road Gardens in Peterborough as the City Council says it's taken a renewed approach to homelessness. And we'll be treated to a partial solar eclipse this evening. At its peak, around 91% of the sun's disk will be covered by the moon at about 7:10 tonight. More on these stories in half an hour. I'm David Edgeworth.
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Fleetwood Mac are going to play here soon. Let's get you into work then with the Sugar Babes. This is About You Now on PCRFM.

0: Fleetwood Mac and Don't Stop on PCRFM. Now, if you're planning on watching the eclipse tonight, apparently there's one thing you definitely shouldn't be doing, and that's just stick your sunglasses on and stare at it. They're not enough there to protect your eyes. You need proper eclipse glasses, or you can just make yourself a simple pinhole projector and watch it indirectly instead. And with the best of it over Peterborough around 10 past 7 tonight, you've still got time to get yourself sorted. Just don't be the person who thinks, I'll only look at it for a second. Your eyes are quite useful. You might need them. You can get more details and how to build your own just by having a look at the Peterborough Telegraph website. Have a little look now, and you could be having yourself a little pin projector later on for the eclipse tonight. Right, back to the music. Harry Styles and Spandau Ballet next. 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

0: Harry Styles and Watermelon Sugar on PCR FM. I'm Mikey. Hey, thank you for hanging out with me today. Really hope that your Wednesday is starting off okay. Got Pink to play before our news at 9. Let's get this on. Bit of a sing-along in the car on the way in. It's Spandau Ballet and Gold. 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
1: 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I could have sworn.

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2: From the Sky News Centre at 9, Andy Burnham will chair a meeting of the government's Cobra Emergency Committee for the first time later to discuss the extreme weather. Temperatures are likely to exceed 30 degrees again, and the record-breaking heat waves have caused droughts and wildfires. 50 police chiefs have called on Andy Burnham to prevent the early release of two of the killers of PC Andrew Harper. In an open letter to the Prime Minister, they ask for every lawful option for keeping them behind bars to be examined. Danielle Stone from the Association of Police and Crime Commissioners says pressure on the police needs to be tackled.
3: A bigger focus on out-of-court resolutions, for example, so to stop people going through the court system in the first place. Finding ways of getting women out of the custody system, because mostly 60% of those women do not pose any real threat.
2: The operator of the National Grid's urging us to use less energy this evening, as the eclipse will affect the supplies of solar power. As much as 95% of the sun will be obscured by the moon at around 7:15. Almost 500 children in England have been hurt by e-scooters since 2019. A study suggests the average age was 12, with fewer than 2% wearing helmets at the time. Dr. Charlotte Durand is a consultant in paediatric emergency medicine.
4: Most of the children that we saw were injured on private e-scooters. They weren't rental scooters, because children find it more difficult to access them. And we need to think about education for our families and children, also for our doctors and nurses who are seeing these patients.
2: The government's closed another 13 migrant hotels. One of Blackpool's oldest hotels, the Metropole, and the Grade 2 listed Grosvenor in Stratford-upon-Avon are among those no longer housing asylum seekers. And Romelle Glaves won gold for Great Britain in the 100 metres at the European Athletics Championships. It was a host nation 1-2 in Birmingham as Jeremiah Azu got silver. That's the latest. I'm Kat Suave.
5: Now your local news for Peterborough. The Environment Agency says lives are being put at risk by vandalism on the River Nene and other walkways near Peterborough. Damage to safety equipment and other facilities is raising concerns that people could be left in danger during an emergency. The agency is urging anyone with information about the vandalism to come forward and is reminding people that waterways must be kept safe for everyone who uses them. Rough sleepers have been moved from Bishop's Road Gardens in Peterborough, as the City Council says it's taking a renewed approach to homelessness. The authority says new action is being taken to deal with concerns in the area while continuing outreach work to help people off the streets. The move comes as the council says it wants a fresh approach that balances enforcement with support. A Peterborough student is urging A-level students not to panic about clearing after finding a university place that way herself. Rosie Lane, who just completed the first year of a law degree with a first, says university had slipped down the list whilst waiting to hear back about apprenticeships. But after Birmingham did not come through, Rosie called the University of Leicester's clearing line and secured a place within an hour of opening results. Rosie says students should not be afraid to pick up the phone and should be proud of their results, whatever they get. And as you may know, we'll be treated to a partial solar eclipse this evening. At its peak, around 91% of the sun's disk will be covered by the moon at about 7:10 this evening, with clear skies expected to give us a good view. To get the best view, you need to look towards the west and northwest. Make sure you watch safely using certified eclipse glasses or a proper solar viewer, and don't look directly at the sun with the naked eye.
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5: Dry today with lots of strong sunshine and temperatures rising rapidly during this morning, becoming hot this afternoon with temperatures getting up to 32 degrees. That's the latest from the PCR newsroom. I'm David Edgeworth.
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Taylor Swift and I Knew It, I Knew You on PCR FM. We're playing the greatest songs of all time across Peterborough. Donna Summer soon. Here comes Zara Larsson. Look What You've Done, PCR FM. And I-

0: Aloe Black and the Man. It is PCRFM. We are playing the greatest songs of all time across Peterborough. Morning, I'm Mikey. Welcome to Wednesday morning as we get your workday started then. Hopefully it's all going to plan where you are. Hello to Toby, Mason and Jack working near Ivett Way today. Hopefully your morning's going all right. Hi to Aisha in Millfield. Big shout to Kerry and Joe at work in Hampton. And also big hello to Martin and Sean in Woodston, as I've got us on in their workshop today. At PCRFM is where we are on our socials. I'll play you something from Green Day next on PCRFM.
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Toxic Cause and Runaway on PCRFM. Hi to Owen, Luke and Nathan at work at the moment in Eastfield. Lucy's listening in Walton. Looking forward to seeing the eclipse tonight. I think we all are, really. A bit exciting, isn't it? And a big shout to Rachel, Steph and Lauren working in town near Queensgate. Have yourself a great day today. Let's get this on. Mr. Probs and Waves plays next. This is PCRFM.

0: Sounded great for Wednesday morning as we ease you into your workday. Madonna and Crazy For You. We're playing the greatest songs of all time across Peterborough. We've got the House Martins on the way in a bit. We'll do something from Rihanna as well. And Major Lazer and DJ Snake's Lean On is ready to play next. Keep it PCRFM.
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On PCR FM, we're playing the greatest songs of all time across Peterborough. I'm Mikey. Latest news at 10 coming up. Tony Dibbin with you after the news at 10 to get you through the workday. I'll leave you with the House Martins and I'll see you tomorrow.

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1: The sirens are screaming and the fires are howling. We're down in the valley tonight. There's a man in the shadows with a gun in his eye and a blade shining oh so bright.

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2: From the Sky News Centre at 10, the Prime Minister's chairing his first emergency Cobra Committee meeting later to discuss the response to the extreme heat. Most of England and all of Wales are in drought, while temperatures could hit 38 degrees tomorrow. The Fire Brigades Union says the UK is facing a national emergency over wildfires, having already tackled 185 so far in August. Steve Wright, the General Secretary.
3: We lost one in five posts since 2010. There's 12,000 less firefighters than we had on the front line in 2010, yet calls that we attend are increasing. The wildfire risk, the flooding risks, the extreme weather events that now firefighters are dealing with is placing a bigger demand on us.
2: The operator of the National Energy Grids issued a plea for more power ahead of tonight's eclipse. Supplier Octopus has also urged customers to put off using appliances like washing machines during the evening because of the reduced solar electricity being produced. 50 police chiefs are calling on the Prime Minister to do everything he can within the law to keep PC Andrew Harper's killers in jail. They've signed an open letter following concerns around the government's early release scheme. Family, friends and political colleagues are gathering in Devon for the funeral of Anne Widdecombe. A requiem mass is being held later at Buckfast Abbey, where the former Conservative MP regularly worshipped. Another 13 migrant hotels have closed. The government's increasing the use of more basic sites, including former military barracks. Immigration Minister Anna Turley says it's the right call.
4: That's at 44 that we've closed so far this year. We're saving the public now over £1 billion on hotel use since the election. And it's much more important that that hotel is there to be used to support the tourism, to support the investment, to support jobs and economic growth.
2: And Saturday Night Live UK will return on the 12th of September. Sky's announced all 11 members of the first series cast are coming back for the second season. That's the latest. I'm Kat Suave.
5: Now your local news for Peterborough. The Environment Agency says lives are being put at risk by vandalism on the River Nene and other walkways near Peterborough. Damage to safety equipment and other facilities is raising concerns that people could be left in danger during an emergency. The agency is urging anyone with information about the vandalism to come forward and is reminding people that waterways must be kept safe for everyone who uses them. Rough sleepers have been moved from Bishop's Road Gardens in Peterborough as the City Council says it's taking a renewed approach to homelessness. The authority says new action is being taken to deal with concerns in the area while continuing outreach work to help people off the streets. The move comes as the Council says it wants a fresh approach that balances enforcement with support. A Peterborough student is urging A-level students not to panic about clearing after finding a university place that way herself. Rosie Lane, who has just completed the first year of a law degree with a first, says university had slipped down the list whilst waiting to hear back about apprenticeships. But after Birmingham did not come through, Rosie called the University of Leicester's clearing line and secured a place within an hour of opening results. Rosie says students should not be afraid to pick up the phone and should be proud of their results, whatever they get. And as you may know, we'll be treated to a partial solar eclipse this evening. At its peak, around 91% of the sun's disk will be covered by the moon at about 7:10 this evening, with clear skies expected to give us a good view. To get the best view, you need to look towards the west and northwest. Make sure you watch safely using certified eclipse glasses or a proper solar viewer, and don't look directly at the sun with the naked eye.
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5: Dry today with lots of strong sunshine and temperatures rising rapidly during this morning. Becoming hot this afternoon with temperatures getting up to 32 degrees. That's the latest from the PCR newsroom. I'm David Edgeworth.
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Bruno Mars, Lady Gaga and Die With A Smile. Good morning. Welcome to PCRFM. We are playing the greatest songs of all time across Peterborough. This is Tony Dibben. Here comes Harry Styles. Dance No More.

0: Shawn Mendes and Stitches, 1021 at PCRFM, the greatest songs of all time across Peterborough. It's great to be here. Next today, Men at Work Down Under, and Charlie Puth is only one call away.
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Bruno and Rose and APT sounds great here at PCR FM. Now, if you're planning things to do across the summer holiday to keep the kids entertained, well, we're well into the summer holidays now. 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

0: Alan Walker is faded. We're across Peterborough, where PCR FM are playing the greatest songs of all time. DNCE, Cake by the Ocean. I'll have cake wherever you like, thanks. Lenny Kravitz is next.
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2: From the Sky News Centre at 11. As parts of the UK prepare for temperatures in excess of 30 degrees, the Prime Minister's chairing an emergency meeting to discuss the record-breaking heat. The Fire Brigades Union says 185 wildfires have been tackled so far in England and Wales this month. The operator of the National Energy Grids issued a plea for more power ahead of tonight's first solar eclipse in almost three decades. Supplier Octopus is also urging customers to avoid using appliances due to reduced solar electricity being produced. The moon will obscure more than 90% of the sun over UK skies. Science and space communicator Dr. Neve Shaw is excited.
3: Oh my gosh, I mean, this is like once in a generation, really. Like, I remember it in 1999. I didn't even have eclipse glasses. I was just in a car park. So you'll never forget it. Like, you feel it in your body and you realize like you're just this human being. It felt prehistoric.
2: Leaders of 50 police forces across the country have written to the Prime Minister, urging him not to allow the early release of PC Andrew Harper's killers. Andy Burnham says he's confident the two men won't be let out under the government's scheme to free up prison space. Almost 500 children in England have been hurt by e-scooters since 2019. Research suggests fewer than 2% were wearing helmets at the time. 59 deaths were reported in the UK overall. Carly Callan's 14-year-old son Jacob died after riding on the back of his friend's e-scooter.
4: I want mandatory helmets put in place. I want prohibiting passengers. I want it on par with your driving licence, really, because obviously they are classed as a motorised vehicle and they should be used in the correct manner.
2: Another 13 migrant hotels have closed. The government's increasing its use of more basic sites, including former military barracks. And Saturday Night Live UK is coming back next month. All 11 members of the first series cast are returning for the second season. That's the latest. I'm Kat Suave.
5: Now your local news for Peterborough. The Environment Agency says lives are being put at risk by vandalism on the River Nene and other walkways near Peterborough. Damage to safety equipment and other facilities is raising concerns that people could be left in danger during an emergency. The agency is urging anyone with information about the vandalism to come forward and is reminding people that waterways must be kept safe for everyone who uses them. Rough sleepers have been moved from Bishop's Road Gardens in Peterborough as the City Council says it's taking a renewed approach to homelessness. The authority says new action is being taken to deal with concerns in the area while continuing outreach work to help people off the streets. The move comes as the council says it wants a fresh approach that balances enforcement with support. A Peterborough student is urging A-level students not to panic about clearing after finding a university place that way herself. Rosie Lane, who just completed the first year of a law degree with a first, says university had slipped down the list whilst waiting to hear back about apprenticeships. But after Birmingham did not come through, Rosie called the University of Leicester's clearing line and secured a place within an hour of opening results. Rosie says students should not be afraid to pick up the phone and should be proud of their results, whatever they get. And as you may know, we'll be treated to a partial solar eclipse this evening. At its peak, around 91% of the sun's disk will be covered by the moon at about 10 past 7 this evening, with clear skies expected to give us a good view. To get the best view, you need to look towards the west and northwest. Make sure you watch safely using certified eclipse glasses or a proper solar viewer, and don't look directly at the sun with the naked eye.
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5: Dry today with lots of strong sunshine and temperatures rising rapidly during this morning, becoming hot this afternoon with temperatures getting up to 32 degrees. That's the latest from the PCR newsroom. 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

0: Duke Dumont, we like that. Need You. This is Tony Diven at PCRFM, the greatest songs of all time. James Morrison, Wonderful World, and Shawn Mendes, Nothing Holding Him Back. 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
10: First of all, a lot of people in the Peterborough area have benefited very much from the work that Princefield do and from your involvement in all the community projects. But why do Princefield do this?
11: Princefield have always been involved in the community. So we're a family-owned business. We're a head office based in Peterborough. We have other offices around the east of England, but head office being based in Peterborough, we tend to focus a lot of our community work in the Peterborough area. As a family business, we've always wanted to give back. That's what we concentrate on doing.
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11: 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One of my business partners, Mark Asplin, knew the chair of Helping Our Ukrainian Friends and said, what can we do to help? The good thing is that we've been able to do an awful lot to help because, one, we can raise the funds for this local group. Two, we can use our vehicles to move humanitarian aid around. And we've also actually travelled out to Poland and Ukraine, taking these goods in our vehicles. And we've done that 3 or 4 times now.
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The Feeling, Never Be Lonely at PCR FM Martika. I Feel the Earth Move, covering Carole King very soon. Here's the Spice Girls and Stop. Do the moves, do the moves. 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
2: From the Sky News Centre at midday, the Prime Minister's not ruling out banning disposable barbecues ahead of chairing an emergency COBRA meeting on the extreme hot weather. Recent record temperatures have led to wildfires and plunged most of England and all of Wales into drought. Around 10,000 homes and businesses in East London and Essex haven't had water for 5 days. Karen Harrison owns a salon in Hainault.
3: I've been here for 40 years, never ever experienced anything like this before. Having to ring clients, having to cancel, loss of earnings, still having to pay my rent and my rates and staff. It's not good.
2: Thames Water says its teams are working to restore supplies. We're being reminded not to look directly at the sun during tonight's solar eclipse because of the lasting damage to eyes. It's the biggest in almost 3 decades and also threatens to affect supplies of solar power. These people at Aerospace Bristol are making plans.
4: I'm excited about it because it doesn't really happen that often and I haven't really seen one before.
5: We were down at Breen Sands with my parents and I just remember like looking over the lake and it was just amazing.
6: Our phone's been running practically off the hook asking us for information about the eclipse.
2: 50 police chiefs are calling on Andy Burnham to do everything he can within the law to keep PC Andrew Harper's killers in jail. They've signed an open letter following concerns around the government's early release scheme. Almost 500 children in England have been hurt by e-scooters since 2019. Experts say the average age of youngsters injured was 12. Another 13 migrant hotels have closed. They include the Grade 2 listed Grosvenor in Stratford-upon-Avon and the Grand Metropole on the Blackpool Promenade. The government's increasing the use of more basic sites, including former military barracks. And Rod Stewart has cancelled the remainder of his US tour, including a Las Vegas residency. The singer's undergone heart surgery and will take 4 weeks off to recover. That's the latest. I'm Kat Suave.
7: Now your local news for Peterborough. The Environment Agency says lives are being put at risk by vandalism on the River Nene and other walkways near Peterborough. Damage to safety equipment and other facilities is raising concerns that people could be left in danger during an emergency. The agency is urging anyone with information about the vandalism to come forward and is reminding people that waterways must be kept safe for everyone who uses them. Rough sleepers have been moved from Bishop's Road Gardens in Peterborough as the City Council says it's taking a renewed approach to homelessness. The authority says new action is being taken to deal with concerns in the area while continuing outreach work to help people off the streets. The move comes as the Council says it wants a fresh approach that balances enforcement with support. A Peterborough student is urging A-level students not to panic about clearing after finding a university place that way herself. Rosie Lane, who has just completed the first year of a law degree with a first, says university had slipped down the list whilst waiting to hear back about apprenticeships. But after Birmingham did not come through, Rosie called the University of Leicester's clearing line and secured a place within an hour of opening results. Rosie says students should not be afraid to pick up the phone and should be proud of their results, whatever they get. And as you may know, we'll be treated to a partial solar eclipse this evening. At its peak, around 91% of the sun's disk will be covered by the moon at about 7:10 this evening, with clear skies expected to give us a good view. To get the best view, you need to look towards the west and northwest. Make sure you watch safely using certified eclipse glasses or a proper solar viewer, and don't look directly at the sun with the naked eye.
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7: Dry today with lots of strong sunshine and temperatures rising rapidly during this morning. Becoming hot this afternoon with temperatures getting up to 32 degrees. That's the latest from the PCR Newsroom. I'm David Edgeworth.
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Olivia Rodrigo. I guess you moved on really easily. Good for you at PCRFM. Dua Lipa and Go West play very soon. First is Miles Smith and Niall Horan, Drive Safe.

0: Dua Lipa, Houdini at PCR FM. Miley Cyrus is on soon. She's coming in like a wrecking ball. And Chris Martin and Coldplay are next at PCR FM, home of the greatest songs of all time. PCR
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0: Last in Love, a Sigala James Arthur. We're motoring towards 1 o'clock. 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

0: It is the follow-up single to Dance Monkey. It's nice to hear more from Tones and I. There's Fly Away. James Arthur and James Morrison. A James double play next.
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2: From the Sky News Centre at 1, a serial sex attacker's been told he'll never leave prison for murdering two women and raping a third in London last year. 40-year-old Simon Levy's offending escalated from sexual assaults on the tube to double murder after police and court delays left him free to kill. One of the victims, Cheryl Wilkins' sister, says she hopes he rots behind bars. Judge Mark Lucraft sentenced him at the Old Bailey.
3: You ruthlessly exploited and took advantage of each of those three women for your own personal sexual satisfaction.
2: The Prime Minister says he's considering banning disposable barbecues to try to prevent fires. Andy Burnham's chairing an emergency Cobra Committee meeting to discuss the response to the record-breaking temperatures. The Fire Brigades Union says we're facing a national emergency over wildfires, having already tackled 185 so far in August in England and Wales. Steve Wright's the General Secretary.
4: We lost one in five posts since 2010. There's 12,000 less firefighters than we had on the front line in 2010. Yet calls that we attend are increasing. The wildfire risk, the flooding risks, the extreme weather events that now firefighters are dealing with is placing a bigger demand on us.
2: We're being warned to be careful when looking at the fullest eclipse we will get for another 54 years. Around 90% of the sun will be blocked out by the moon, but we're being told to wear special glasses or make a pinhole projector. A 102-year-old man's in a critical condition after an alleged assault at a pub in South Wales. Emergency services were called to the Crow's Nest in Cwmbran on the 1st of August. Anne Widdecombe's funeral will take place in Devon later, with friends and family gathering to pay their respects. A requiem mass will also be held at Buckfast Abbey, where she regularly worshipped. And Taylor Swift's being inducted into the Nashville Songwriters Hall of Fame. It's where the singer launched her country career. That's the latest. I'm Kat Suave.
5: Now your local news for Peterborough. The Environment Agency says lives are being put at risk by vandalism on the River Nene and other walkways near Peterborough. Damage to safety equipment and other facilities is raising concerns that people could be left in danger during an emergency. The agency is urging anyone with information about the vandalism to come forward and is reminding people that waterways must be kept safe for everyone who uses them. Rough sleepers have been moved from Bishop's Road Gardens in Peterborough as the City Council says it's taking a renewed approach to homelessness. The authority says new action is being taken to deal with concerns in the area while continuing outreach work to help people off the streets. The move comes as the Council says it wants a fresh approach that balances enforcement with support. A Peterborough student is urging A-level students not to panic about clearing after finding a university place that way herself. Rosie Lane, who has just completed the first year of a law degree with a first, says university had slipped down the list whilst waiting to hear back about apprenticeships. But after Birmingham did not come through, Rosie called the University of Leicester's clearing line and secured a place within an hour of opening results. Rosie says students should not be afraid to pick up the phone and should be proud of their results, whatever they get. And as you may know, we'll be treated to a partial solar eclipse this evening. At its peak, around 91% of the sun's disk will be covered by the moon at about 7:10 this evening, with clear skies expected to give us a good view. To get the best view, you need to look towards the west and northwest. Make sure you watch safely using certified eclipse glasses or a proper solar viewer, and don't look directly at the sun with the naked eye.
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5: Dry today with lots of strong sunshine and temperatures rising rapidly during this morning, becoming hot this afternoon with temperatures getting up to 32 degrees. That's the latest from the PCR newsroom. I'm David Edgeworth.
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0: Razor Lighting in the morning at PCR FM. Let's play Alex Warren Ordinary next today. We got the amazing, amazing list of songs to share with you. Two Unlimiteds in there. Kim Wilde's coming soon as well. It's going to sound great. So Rod Stewart's Maggie May. The greatest songs of all time. 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
1: On a sunny day in Peterborough. Fingers crossed it's going to be a good barbecuing weather this weekend, isn't it?
2: Well, someone said it was going to rain tomorrow.
1: Oh, why do you put the mockers on everything I say?
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1: it.
2: I'm telling the truth. Don't live in a fluffy world that doesn't exist.
1: Trying to be upbeat about the situation.
2: It's beautiful.
1: We've not seen any sun for God knows how long. And I say, beautiful day in Peterborough. And you say, it's going to rain later.
2: Tomorrow? It's more than later, isn't it?
1: Well, it's later than now, isn't it?
2: Oh, shut up and get on.
0: Keith and Claire, back Saturday from 10.
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2: From the Sky News Centre at 2. A man's been told he'll die in prison for the murders of two women and the rape of a third in London last year. A senior Met police officer has admitted a collective system failure left 40-year-old Simon Levy free to kill while on bail. He suffocated mum of four, Cheryl Wilkins, in August, less than 2 weeks after a separate court hearing. We voiced some of her sister's victim impact statement.
3: Know this, you lose. We get to leave here today knowing we will keep Cheryl alive by sharing memories about her and living for her. You don't get to take that away. I hope you rot in prison for the rest of your life.
2: Hundreds of people are queuing for last-minute eclipse glasses ahead of tonight's spectacle. Britain's electricity grid provider is asking for backup power, mainly between 6 and 8pm. The Prime Minister says he'll consider banning disposable barbecues, as he calls wildfires a significant problem. 185 have broken out in England and Wales this month alone, with temperatures forecast to hit 38 degrees Celsius tomorrow. Andy Burnham's bringing together an emergency COBRA committee, and chair of a parliamentary environment group, Fleur Anderson's pleased the meeting's happening.
4: I'm very glad it is happening, but my main point is that the emergency will not stop when the heat goes away. We need to be much more prepared and more resilient over time and build that in for the long term. These heat waves are with us.
2: A 102-year-old man's in a critical condition after reports of an assault at a pub in South Wales. Police have since released under investigation a man they'd been questioning. Family, friends and political colleagues are gathering in Devon for the funeral of Anne Widdecombe. A requiem mass is being held at Buckfast Abbey, where the former Conservative MP regularly worshipped. Almost 500 children in England have been hurt by e-scooters since 2019. Experts say the average age of those injured was 12. And Melanie Walters, who played Gwen and Gavin and Stacey, is joining Strictly. She completes this year's lineup. That's the latest. I'm Stevie Shillinglaw.
5: Now your local news for Peterborough. The Environment Agency says lives are being put at risk by vandalism on the River Nene and other walkways near Peterborough. Damage to safety equipment and other facilities is raising concerns that people could be left in danger during an emergency. The agency is urging anyone with information about the vandalism to come forward and is reminding people that waterways must be kept safe for everyone who uses them. Rough sleepers have been moved from Bishop's Road Gardens in Peterborough as the City Council says it's taking a renewed approach to homelessness. The authority says new action is being taken to deal with concerns in the area while continuing outreach work to help people off the streets. The move comes as the Council says it wants a fresh approach that balances enforcement with support. A Peterborough student is urging A-level students not to panic about clearing after finding a university place that way herself. Rosie Lane, who just completed the first year of a law degree with a first, says university had slipped down the list whilst waiting to hear back about apprenticeships. But after Birmingham did not come through, Rosie called the University of Leicester's clearing line and secured a place within an hour of opening results. Rosie says students should not be afraid to pick up the phone and should be proud of their results, whatever they get. And as you may know, we'll be treated to a partial solar eclipse this evening. At its peak, around 91% of the sun's disk will be covered by the moon at about 7:10 this evening, with clear skies expected to give us a good view. To get the best view, you need to look towards the west and northwest. Make sure you watch safely using certified eclipse glasses or a proper solar viewer, and don't look directly at the sun with the naked eye.
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5: A hot afternoon with lots of strong sunshine, but fairly fresh tonight. An amber weather warning for extreme heat is in force for tomorrow, with sunshine and temperatures reaching 35 degrees. That's the latest from the PCR newsroom. I'm David Edgeworth.
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7: 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Good afternoon on this beautiful sunny day. 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It is the middle of the week. It is One Hit Wonders Wednesday. And we begin the journey today in 1980 with Joy Division and a song called Love Will Tear Us Apart. The lyrics were written about the lead singer Ian Curtis and his marital issues and his epilepsy. The song was released about a month after his tragic suicide. Tim Tarnas from 1981 plays next year on PCR FM.

0: winning the Grammy Award for Song of the Year and Record of the Year. That was Kim Carnes and Bette Davis Eyes. But the song only reached number 10 here in the UK. We're a fussy lot, aren't we? Anyway, still to come, I'll let you know a few of the many gigs that are happening this weekend. We'll have a look at what is on for the rest of the day here on PCRFM. And I'm going to give a lengthy shout out to businesses in the city and the surrounding areas that have us on in their premises loud and proud. But before all that, let's return to the One Hit Wonders. From 83, I have Freeze with IOU. But before that, from 1982, now some people seem to think it refers to something else, but it actually refers to a term used for a Dutch oven, sort of a type of a cooking pot. This is Musical Youth and Pass the Dutchie. And you're listening to the 80s Hour 10-year guarantee here on PCRFM.
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continue in the one-hit wonders there from 1983. That was Freeze with IOU, reaching number two here on the UK singles chart. Okay, now let's look at some of the gigs happening this coming weekend. Starting on Friday, No Man's Band, playing you 90s and noughties indie, Britpop and alternative covers. They play at The Shed in Fletton Keys, and that's from 8 till 10. Down at The Ostrich, Black Rose Society, who are a rock and metal covers band, well, they are on from 9.30 through to 11.30. On to Saturday, we have a four-piece female fronted band called BHDC playing at the Yard of Ale on Oundle Road from 9 o'clock. Down at the Burley Club on Saturday, they have a six-piece male and female band called In Your Hands playing rock, pop and soul hits. And finally on Sunday, 2020 Vision are playing at the Bluebell Inn in Dogslop, and that is between 2 and 5 o'clock. Remember, all these and many more can be found on our website, which is www.pcrfm.co.uk. Look for the local tab, and in the drop-down options, you will find the What's On tab. Press it, and away you go. It's as simple as that. Right, let's get the music back on. I have lined up from 1985, a one-hit wonder for Katrina and the Waves. But before that, from 1984, this is Matthew Wilder with a bit of a reggae theme, reaching number four with Break My Stride.

0: That was Walking on Sunshine, playing here on the 80s Hour, 10-year guarantee. And it reached number 8 back in 1985. Okay, on to the Loud and Proud. This is where I give local businesses a shout out for those that have PCR FM on during the day at their premises. Today, it's the Westgate Grill in Westgate, and this is what they're all about.
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0: So get yourself down to Westgate for a delicious bite to eat. And whilst you are there, you can hear us on PCR FM as they play us Loud and Proud. Is there anything you want to query about or anything you want to book a table or anything like that, you can call them for any queries on 017-33-345-664. That's 017-33-345-664. We're up to 1987 shortly as we continue with the one-hit wonders. I've got Was Not Was to play. But before that, from 1986, this is Dr. Nemedics with their cover of Norman Greenbaum's Spirit in the Sky. The song, just like the original, was a success and it reached number one, where it stayed there for 3 weeks. And incidentally, it was covered again in the 90s by Gareth Gates, and that also reached number one. 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

0: on this beautiful sunny day. That's another great tune for your Wednesday afternoon with another one-hit wonder, this time from Was Not Was, and that was Walk the Dinosaur, a number 10 hit for the band. But you may have heard a slightly different version of the song by Queen Latifah in the brilliant Ice Age, Dawn of the Dinosaurs, which is the third part of the film franchise. But to be fair, they are all good, aren't they? I mean, I love them all. I could watch them again and again and again. Okay, before we finish the 10-year guarantee, let's see what's on for the rest of the day here on PCRFM. Well, following me, it is Drive Time with Marky T, as he gets you home safely and plays you the greatest hits of all time. Then from 7 o'clock, it's Mark Wrigglesford with The Lock-In, bringing you chat, alternative, classic, and even some brand new music. His show is just like a magazine. It's something for everyone. And to finish off your Wednesday evening, it is Dave Mack with his retro chart show. Right, let's finish off the 10-year guarantee. Today in 1989, I have Lisa Minnelli to play. But from 1988, this is Boy Meets Girl and Waiting for a Star to Fall, a top 10 hit in April of that year.
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wish I'd seen you.

Losing My Mind by Liza Minnelli, the song being a version of a performance done by Dorothy Collins in the Broadway production back in 71 called Follies, and it reached number 6 here in the UK. Well, that's it for me today. I will be back tomorrow from 2 p.m. for Top 10 Hits Thursday, but not a number 2. So I have Cher to play with I Could Turn Back Time from 1989, the song reaching number 6. But first, this is Elton John reaching number 5 and a song called I Guess That's Why They Call It the Blues. Marky T is up next with Drive Time. I will hopefully catch you tomorrow from 2 o'clock. And until then, remember people, keep it local, keep it PCRFM. Bye for now.

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2: From the Sky News Centre at 3, a serial sex attacker who murdered two women and raped a third in London last year after being free to kill while on bail has been jailed for the rest of his life. 40-year-old Simon Levy's crime spree spanned 7 years. The Met, British Transport Police and the Crown Prosecution Service have all admitted to serious failings. But Britain's top officer, Commissioner Sir Mark Rowley, says they're not entirely to blame.
3: He had been caught, he had been charged with offences. He was repeatedly by the police put before the courts seeking remanding in custody. The police were saying this guy's too dangerous to be on the streets. And between CPS and the courts, they kept bailing him.
2: Hundreds of people are joining queues across the country trying to get their hands on special glasses to watch tonight's partial solar eclipse, including in East London.
4: I'm still slightly optimistic because the queue is moving 1 metre per minute, I think.
5: I'm quite excited for it, you know, once in a lifetime.
2: Some places will get a better view than others when it starts to become visible just after six this evening. The probation chief's warning the early release of prisoners could lead to a serious sexual violent offence.
6: It could result in rape offences, at its worst, a murder offence. The last year for which figures are available, there were 357 serious further offences committed by people under the supervision of the probation service. And I say that set against the fact that they're managing over 250,000 cases.
2: Martin Jones has shared his concerns over the government scheme that aims to ease overcrowding in jails in England and Wales. A rescue deal for Harvey Nichols could be announced tomorrow. Retail tycoon Mike Ashley is putting finishing touches to an acquisition by Frasers Group. Spotify is to put AI badges on some artists' profiles from next month to show they're not a real person. It's based on their public identity and not how the music's made. And Joe Root says there won't be a curfew while he's captain of England's Test cricket team. Several incidents involving late-night drinking over the winter led to players not being allowed out after midnight. That's the latest. I'm Stevie Shillinglaw.
7: Now your local news for Peterborough. The Environment Agency says lives are being put at risk by vandalism on the River Nene and other walkways near Peterborough. Damage to safety equipment and other facilities is raising concerns that people could be left in danger during an emergency. The agency is urging anyone with information about the vandalism to come forward and is reminding people that waterways must be kept safe for everyone who uses them. Rough sleepers have been moved from Bishop's Road Gardens in Peterborough as the City Council says it's taking a renewed approach to homelessness. The authority says new action is being taken to deal with concerns in the area while continuing outreach work to help people off the streets. The move comes as the council says it wants a fresh approach that balances enforcement with support. A Peterborough student is urging A-level students not to panic about clearing after finding a university place that way herself. Rosie Lane, who has just completed the first year of a law degree with a first, says university had slipped down the list whilst waiting to hear back about apprenticeships. But after Birmingham did not come through, Rosie called the University of Leicester's clearing line and secured a place within an hour of opening results. Rosie says students should not be afraid to pick up the phone and should be proud of their results, whatever they get. And as you may know, we'll be treated to a partial solar eclipse this evening. At its peak, around 91% of the sun's disk will be covered by the moon at about 7:10 this evening, with clear skies expected to give us a good view. To get the best view, you need to look towards the west and northwest. Make sure you watch safely using certified eclipse glasses or a proper solar viewer, and don't look directly at the sun with the naked eye.
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7: Dry today with lots of strong sunshine and temperatures rising rapidly during this morning, becoming hot this afternoon with temperatures getting up to 32 degrees. That's the latest from the PCR newsroom. I'm David Edgeworth.
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So he's announced he wants a year off of two from touring, just to heal and just a bit of time out. And why on earth not? Jelly Roll, Heart of Stone to kick off Wednesday afternoon. How you doing? It's Marky T here. I got Dr. Alban. Take you back to the 90s of a club classic after Meghan Trainor. You can-

Lady Gaga and Poker Face on PCR FM. How are you doing with the kids being off school, by the way? Have you now sorted out the school uniform? You're thinking, nah, you know what? I'll do that around the bank holiday. I don't blame you. We was really pleased. We got our one done, all our shopping done last week. Feel like we can relax. That's because we go away next week, I guess. But I don't know why. Do you remember you do that Christmas shopping? Like, whew, I've done it. Or you've, you know, wrapped all the presents. You're like, whew, sigh of relief. That's what it feels like the other day. So if you're in the same position, I know what you feel like. Right, Pink, Tiffany and Gabrielle.

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Do you reckon we can call it a triple woman takeover with Pink? And before that, Tiffany. And before that one, Gabrielle. It is BCR FM. I'm Marky T. And this is George Michael.

0: No, not fast at all. Mainly drink water. So never get that sort of hit that people need with the caffeine and the coffee and stuff. However, if I am going to have a hot drink, it's going to be a soup, which I'm not going to have right now. That's going to be more like, I don't know, like bonfire night or something. But for some reason, if I've got soup, I need to have a bread roll with it. Is that bad or is that, that just goes together? All right, ELO on the way next on PCRFM. Good afternoon. 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

0: gone. When was the last time you heard this classic? Jackie Wilson. And I get the sweetest feeling on PCR FM. I've got Katy Perry on the way after Aqua.
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2: From the Sky News Centre at 4. A serial sex attacker has been told he'll never leave prison for the murders of two women and the rape of a third in London last year. Police and prosecutors have admitted 40-year-old Simon Levy was left free to kill while on bail after failings in the handling of his case through the justice system. We voiced a statement heard in court, read on behalf of a woman he attacked.
3: He took away my soul that night and he took away my dignity. He took my soul like a parasite. I want to try to forget this monster. This man is a parasite not worthy of any more of my words or time.
2: More than 1,000 wildfires have been recorded in England and Wales so far this year, the same as the whole of 2025. Officials say one spreading underground near a major rail line at a Cambridgeshire nature reserve. England's covered by an amber heat health alert, and in Essex, thousands of people are without water after burst mains. Karen Harrison runs a hair salon in Chigwell and says it's another day of lost business.
4: I've been here for 40 years, never ever experienced anything like this before. Having to ring clients, having to cancel, loss of earnings, still having to pay my rent and my rates and staff. It's not good.
2: The operator of the National Grids cancelled its call to the industry to generate more power during tonight's solar eclipse. They described it originally as a precautionary measure. The Unite Union has re-elected Sharon Graham as its General Secretary. She won more than 68,000 votes and says the union will deliver for workers. FIFA President Gianni Infantino won't attend tonight's Super Cup final between Aston Villa and Paris Saint-Germain. He's under pressure to leave the job after failed attempts to sell off stakes in the World Cup to private investors. And Ricky Gervais has offered his support to The Office co-star Lucy Davies following her incurable breast cancer diagnosis. The actress has revealed that the disease is at stage 4. That's the latest. I'm Stevie Shillinglaw.
5: Now your local news for Peterborough. The Environment Agency says lives are being put at risk by vandalism on the River Nene and other walkways near Peterborough. Damage to safety equipment and other facilities is raising concerns that people could be left in danger during an emergency. The agency is urging anyone with information about the vandalism to come forward and is reminding people that waterways must be kept safe for everyone who uses them. Rough sleepers have been moved from Bishop's Road Gardens in Peterborough as the City Council says it's taking a renewed approach to homelessness. The authority says new action is being taken to deal with concerns in the area while continuing outreach work to help people off the streets. The move comes as the Council says it wants a fresh approach that balances enforcement with support. A Peterborough student is urging A-level students not to panic about clearing after finding a university place that way herself. Rosie Lane, who has just completed the first year of a law degree with a first, says university had slipped down the list whilst waiting to hear back about apprenticeships. But after Birmingham did not come through, Rosie called the University of Leicester's clearing line and secured a place within an hour of opening results. Rosie says students should not be afraid to pick up the phone and should be proud of their results, whatever they get. And as you may know, we'll be treated to a partial solar eclipse this evening. At its peak, around 91% of the sun's disk will be covered by the moon at about 7:10 this evening, with clear skies expected to give us a good view. To get the best view, you need to look towards the west and northwest. Make sure you watch safely using certified eclipse glasses or a proper solar viewer, and don't look directly at the sun with the naked eye.
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5: A hot afternoon with lots of strong sunshine, but fairly fresh tonight. An amber weather warning for extreme heat is in force for tomorrow, with sunshine and temperatures reaching 35 degrees. That's the latest from the PCR Newsroom. I'm David Edgeworth.
0: 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Another 60 minutes of the greatest songs of all time for Peterborough.
6: PCR FM. I know you moved on to someone new. Whole life is beautiful. You were the light for me to find my truth. I just wanna say thank you.

And on those past days, I thought you'd end up with my last name, but that changed. And I traveled around the world, think where you living at now. I heard you moved to Austin, got an apartment and settled down. And every once in a while, I start texting, write a paragraph, but then I delete the message. Think about you like a pastime. I could cry you a river, get you baptized. Though I wasn't ready to act right, used to always think I'd get you back right. They say that things fall apart. We were gonna move to Brooklyn, you were gonna study art. But love is just a tool to remind us who we are.

0: CRFM, where a new study shows that nearly a quarter of adults say they don't plan to get married at all, as marriage rates have dropped sharply over the last 30 years, especially among the younger generations. Back in 1990, around 67 adults aged 25 to 54 were married. Today, that figure sits just below 50%. Oh, please, I like a wedding. I want to get on my matching tie with my wife's dress. Plus, I like to DJ then.
1: No plan, running in the race, living for the chase with you. I know, looking at your face, that you're picking.

0: Are you getting yourself prepared for the eclipse happening in a couple of hours' time? Where are you going to be? Are you going to just be in the garden, or are you heading out and about? Whatever you're up to, I'll be keeping you company till 7 tonight. I've got Squeeze on the way, Benson Boone and Ariana Grande playing next.
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0: you ever worry that technology could be going a little bit too far, or is it going to be more helpful? I've never used Tinder, but Tinder is testing a brand new feature designed to reconnect people who may have crossed paths in real life before matching online. How do you feel about that? I mean, I guess it's very clever, isn't it? Right, you matched before, well, you've crossed paths before, let's put them together now. How's it doing it? Is it just the algorithm or something? I don't know. Right, guys, this is Headline with David Edgeworth next, and I'll be back with Girls Aloud and Tate McRae.
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8: The Environment Agency says lives are being put at risk by vandalism on the River Nene and other waterways near Peterborough. Rough sleepers have been moved from Bishop's Road Gardens in Peterborough as the City Council says it's taken a renewed approach to homelessness. And we'll be treated to a partial solar eclipse this evening. At its peak, around 91% of the sun's disk will be covered by the moon at about 10 past 7 tonight. More on these stories in half an hour. I'm David Edgeworth.
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My Head and My Heart. I'm going to get in classic Van Halen away for you. Emily K. Jack Jones, Where Did You Go? All playing next on PCRFM, which will get you out and about for a Wednesday afternoon.

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0: for the eclipse happening very, very soon. Right, I've got the weekend on the way for you. After Mary Mary, this is Shackles and Praise You on PCR FM.
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2: From the Sky News Centre at 5. We're only a couple of hours away from the UK's clearest solar eclipse in nearly 30 years and the last one before 2090. People are queuing to get special glasses for when 90% of the sun will be blocked out by the moon. The peak depends on where you are in the UK, but it'll begin around six-ish. Experts say it'll feel a bit chilly, and Newquay bar manager Conor O'Dowd's preparing with special cocktails.
3: We've got three cocktails on tonight. So we've got a local whiskey liqueur we're using for one of them called Tinners. We're just mixing up other cocktails that we actually do. So it's one like an espresso martini, one long one, a bit like a sunset vibe.
2: There have been as many wildfires so far this year as there were in the whole of 2025, at over 1,000 recorded across England and Wales. It comes as more than 20,000 people have signed a petition calling for a ban on single-use barbecues. A man's been told he'll die in prison for the murders of two women and the rape of a third in London last year. A senior Met Police officer has admitted a collective system failure left 40-year-old Simon Levy free to kill while on bail. He suffocated mum of four, Cheryl Wilkins, in August, less than 2 weeks after a separate court hearing. We voiced some of her sister's victim impact statement.
4: Know this, you lose. We get to leave here today knowing we will keep Cheryl alive by sharing memories about her and living for her. You don't get to take that away. I hope you rot in prison for the rest of your life.
2: A Porsche driver's died in a crash with a tractor on the A41 in Shropshire. A man in his 30s has been arrested. Almost 500 children in England have been hurt by e-scooters since 2019. Experts say the average age of youngsters injured was only 12. And in sport, Lionel Messi says he's not sure how he'll play football much longer after losing his dad. The Argentine captain posted a tribute on Instagram saying he doesn't know how to go on. That's the latest. I'm Stevie Shillinglaw.
5: Now your local news for Peterborough. The Environment Agency says lives are being put at risk by vandalism on the River Nene and other walkways near Peterborough. Damage to safety equipment and other facilities is raising concerns that people could be left in danger during an emergency. The agency is urging anyone with information about the vandalism to come forward and is reminding people that waterways must be kept safe for everyone who uses them. Rough sleepers have been moved from Bishop's Road Gardens in Peterborough as the City Council says it's taking a renewed approach to homelessness. The authority says new action is being taken to deal with concerns in the area while continuing outreach work to help people off the streets. The move comes as the council says it wants a fresh approach that balances enforcement with support. A Peterborough student is urging A-level students not to panic about clearing after finding a university place that way herself. Rosie Lane, who just completed the first year of a law degree with a first, says university had slipped down the list whilst waiting to hear back about apprenticeships. But after Birmingham did not come through, Rosie called the University of Leicester's clearing line and secured a place within an hour of opening results. Rosie says students should not be afraid to pick up the phone and should be proud of their results, whatever they get. And as you may know, we'll be treated to a partial solar eclipse this evening. At its peak, around 91% of the sun's disk will be covered by the moon at about 7:10 this evening, with clear skies expected to give us a good view. To get the best view, you need to look towards the west and northwest. Make sure you watch safely using certified eclipse glasses or a proper solar viewer, and don't look directly at the sun with the naked eye.
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5: A hot afternoon with lots of strong sunshine, but fairly fresh tonight. An amber weather warning for extreme heat is in force for tomorrow, with sunshine and temperatures reaching 35 degrees. That's the latest from the PCR Newsroom. 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

0: They call it hump day, don't they? I don't. I just call it Wednesday afternoon. That's Cameron Whitcomb and Kingdom of Fear on PCR FM. How you doing? I'm Marky T. Can you come until 7 o'clock tonight? One of the big movies at the moment is Spider-Man. You've got The Odyssey and Moana as the top three movies around the world. In fact, you're going to cinema, those ones to check out. And I'll be back with Maroon 5 and classic Gala, Free From Desire, next.
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6: The Environment Agency says lives are being put at risk by vandalism on the River Nene and other waterways near Peterborough. Rough sleepers have been moved from Bishop's Road Gardens in Peterborough as the City Council says it's taken a renewed approach to homelessness. And we'll be treated to a partial solar eclipse this evening. At its peak, around 91% of the sun's disk will be covered by the moon at about 10 past 7 tonight. More on these stories in half an hour. I'm David Edgeworth.
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1: 2 months since you got back. 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Are you bored yet? The

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That's Narcan, Sam Fender and Homesick on PCRFM. Right, Billy Ocean plays after. I love this song, brand new Stella Lefty. 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
2: From the Sky News Centre at 6. In just a few minutes' time, parts of the UK will begin to see the clearest solar eclipse in nearly 30 years. Around 90% of the sun will be covered by the moon, with hundreds of people spending the day hunting down special glasses to see it. Southwest England's among the areas getting the best view, with beaches filling up. Here's astronomer Dr. Jennifer Millard.
3: We're going to feel the temperature dropping. It's a temperature drop of about 5 degrees Celsius, so it varies slightly depending on the atmospheric conditions of the day, but it is really noticeable. You'll also see this the light go to this twilight, eerie sort of light.
2: Meanwhile, GP Sarah Morwick's an eclipse chaser in Greenland.
4: It's a really different experience wherever you go. It's the people that surround you. It's a good opportunity to go and see really interesting places. It's as close to a religious experience as you can get without being religious.
2: Elsewhere, over 1,000 wildfires have been recorded across England and Wales in 2026 so far. Heathland scorched in Hampshire's New Forest, while another's burning close to a major rail line in Cambridgeshire. A serial sex attacker who murdered two women and raped a third in London last year, after being free to kill while on bail, has been jailed for the rest of his life. The Met, British Transport Police and the Crown Prosecution Service have all admitted to serious failings in 40-year-old Simon Levy's case. But Britain's top officer, Commissioner Sir Mark Rowley, says they're not entirely to blame.
5: He had been caught, he had been charged with offences. He was repeatedly by the police put before the courts, seeking remanding in custody. The police were saying this guy's too dangerous to be on the streets, and between CPS and the courts, they kept bailing him.
2: Future Eurovision winners won't be allowed to host the competition if their country's involved in armed conflict. The Song Contest's organisers say they've changed the rules for 2027. And Lionel Messi says he's not sure how much longer he'll continue playing football following the death of his father. 68-year-old George died following a long illness. That's the latest. I'm Stevie Shillinglaw.
6: Now your local news for Peterborough. The Environment Agency says lives are being put at risk by vandalism on the River Nene and other walkways near Peterborough. Damage to safety equipment and other facilities is raising concerns that people could be left in danger during an emergency. The agency is urging anyone with information about the vandalism to come forward and is reminding people that waterways must be kept safe for everyone who uses them. Rough sleepers have been moved from Bishop's Road Gardens in Peterborough as the City Council says it's taking a renewed approach to homelessness. The authority says new action is being taken to deal with concerns in the area while continuing outreach work to help people off the streets. The move comes as the council says it wants a fresh approach that balances enforcement with support. A Peterborough student is urging A-level students not to panic about clearing after finding a university place that way herself. Rosie Lane, who has just completed the first year of a law degree with a first, says university had slipped down the list whilst waiting to hear back about apprenticeships. But after Birmingham did not come through, Rosie called the University of Leicester's clearing line and secured a place within an hour of opening results. Rosie says students should not be afraid to pick up the phone and should be proud of their results, whatever they get. And as you may know, we'll be treated to a partial solar eclipse this evening. At its peak, around 91% of the sun's disk will be covered by the moon at about 7:10 this evening, with clear skies expected to give us a good view. To get the best view, you need to look towards the west and northwest. Make sure you watch safely using certified eclipse glasses or a proper solar viewer, and don't look directly at the sun with the naked eye.
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6: A hot afternoon with lots of strong sunshine, but fairly fresh tonight. An amber weather warning for extreme heat is in force for tomorrow, with sunshine and temperatures reaching 35 degrees. That's the latest from the PCR Newsroom. 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

0: Robbie Williams, Kylie Minogue and Kids on PCRFM. I was convinced when I was younger, those two are a couple. How could that have been? And also, when he released that Millennium single, I definitely thought he was trying to go for a bit of a James Bond vibe. Who is going to be playing the next James Bond? Have they decided that yet? Right, Lady Gaga plays for you next on PCRFM.
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3: It is the case, we watch TV and we think, goodness me, these scenes are awful. You know, you watch the bombing of Kyiv or Lviv or Kharkiv and think, goodness, what can we do? And the answer is, we can do so much because the needs of the people of Ukraine are so extensive that every little thing helps. So we are just in the last 2 or 3 weeks of our latest collection, and this will be our 27th delivery to Ukraine of humanitarian aid in of one form or another. And the list of things we're looking for ranges from bars of soap, toothpaste, you know, female sanitary products, right through to camping gas stoves, thermos flasks, any kinds of simple medicine, paracetamol, antiseptic wipes, multivitamins, food. Even we've just had requests for household tools. So if you've got some spare screwdrivers and saws, batteries, you know, AAA batteries, AA batteries, actually could be put to incredible use getting these to the people of Ukraine. And that's our promise to those who support Ukraine, and then hand them over to our braver, heroic partners, who will then take them right to the front line. Unfortunately, you know, the Russian attacks have become even more indiscriminate, and they are targeting civilian targets very deliberately. So there's always an element of risk. But like every country in conflict, life goes on. You go to places like Kyiv and Lviv, and they're busy, bustling places. But you're never far away from the war. You know, the cemeteries are everywhere. There's countless flags for all of the newly killed soldiers. Life goes on. You go to places like Kyiv and Lviv, and they're busy, bustling places, but you're never far away from the war. You know, the cemeteries are everywhere. There's countless flags for all of the newly killed soldiers.

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3: 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'Cause you were born this.

0: 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Everyone sort of knew the words to it. That's Alex Warren and Fever Dream on PCR FM. I've got Rihanna on the way for you, and KLF plays next. 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
8: The Environment Agency says lives are being put at risk by vandalism on the River Nene and other waterways near Peterborough. Rough sleepers have been moved from Bishop's Road Gardens in Peterborough as the City Council says it's taken a renewed approach to homelessness. And we'll be treated to a partial solar eclipse this evening. At its peak, around 91% of the sun's disk will be covered by the moon at about 10 past 7 tonight. More on these stories in half an hour. I'm David Edgeworth.
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Their ice cream van. They have voyaged to the bottom of time. They have been to the place where the moo moo mate and the children still cry. Mine is a 19. 19-

0: justified and ancient. I guess I could refer to my dad telling me off when I was younger. Bit cheek, isn't it? Getting you out and about for your Wednesday in Strand Ground. Big hello to Natasha. Can you please get on some Take That? I tell you what, yes, we'll do. We'll take you back to the 90s and we'll get on Ed Sheeran next. 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

playing that one for you, Natasha, and for you, sing along in the car or just at home. Take that. It only takes a minute, girl, on BCRFM. Thank you very much. Keep me company. Be back here tomorrow afternoon at 3. That's it for me. On the way next night, you got the Lock-In Show with Mark and the Retro Chart with Dave Mack from 10. I'll leave you with the Police. See you tomorrow.

How good is that? It's new from Nothing But Thieves, that's Evolution. It's taken from the forthcoming album Stray Dogs. Prior to that, Blur, MOR from their 1997 eponymous album, Evening.

So it is the lock-in. This is PCRFM on DAB and smart speakers. And I'm your tame host, Mark Wrigglesford, and I welcome you to the folly at the bottom of the garden. Where in the first hour we have Folly Film Club, where I've watched a film during the week and review it on the show. Now it can be a classic indie or new release, and this week the 2024 psychological horror Speak No Evil, starring James McAvoy. We've also got a forgotten track, or as a result of my crate digging in the record collection, I play a song that is either no longer played or hardly played on the radio. I've got my new obsession, a track I get completely obsessed about during the week and have to play on the show. We've also got a special lock-in triple shot in the second hour and a special lock-in double shot in the final hour as I pay tribute to Glenn Hansard and Kavinsky, who both passed away recently. I also have a lock-in limelight where we feature a specific album or artist, and this week I celebrate the release of the excellent 2026 compilation Armageddon Time, When Punk Meets Dub, 1978 to 1984. I finish the show with the final 30, where in the last half an hour we wind down with a selection of ambient, acoustic and more soothing soundscapes. The playlist, as always, is a mix of classic cuts, alternative tracks and lots of new music. And if you want to contact the show, then you can go to the Facebook and leave your comments on the Lock-In Radio Show, and please give the page a like and a follow. Well, I hope you're keeping in fine fettle and always well with you. Busy old show tonight, usual story. Just going to crack on, I think. Arrested Development.

0: Arrested Development, that's People Every Day from 1992 and their debut album 3 years, 5 months and 2 days in the life of. It is The Lock-In. This is PCRFM on DAB and smart speakers. Coming up, we've got another forgotten track, but before that, we'll have another spin for the Phoebe Bridgers track Lost Boys.
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That's Phoebe Bridgers and Lost Boys, taken from the new album Lost Weekend, which is out now. And it is The Lock-In. This is PCRFM on DAB and your smart speakers. And it's now time for The Forgotten Track, which is a lost track from the record collection. And these are 100 Reasons.

This week's forgotten track from 100 Reasons. If I Could. Now, 100 Reasons are an English alternative rock band formed in London in 1999. It consists of Colin Doran on vocals, Larry Hibbert on guitar vocals, Andy Gilmore on bass and Andy Buse on drums. After releasing EP1, EP2 and EP3 between 2000 and 2001, 100 Reasons issued their debut full-length album, Ideas Above Our Station, in 2002. The album yielded the singles I'll Find You, If I Could, which you've just heard, Silver and Falter. Following years of inactivity, 100 Reasons played their 10th anniversary shows in 2012 and briefly reunited again for two shows in 2014. After regrouping in 2021, they issued their fifth album, Glorious Sunset, in 2023. 100 Reasons have had six top 40 hit singles and two top 20 hit albums. So there you go. This week's forgotten track, If I Could, by 100 Reasons. This is The Lock-In, and this is Hannah Hu, Heartache Made Me a Killer. I wrote you.

That's a very fine tune. It's a second spin for Hannah Hu and Heartache Made Me a Killer. It's out now. It is The Lock-In. This is PCRFM on DAB and your smart speakers. And coming up shortly, we have got Folly Film Club. But before that, the new single from Teenage Fan Club. And this is from the forthcoming album, Do Not Dare to Dream. This is called Day in the Sun.

0: lovely track, I think, from Jackie Mitto. That track is called Fancy Pants, from 1970 originally, and taken from this compilation album Studio One Soul 2. It is The Lock-In. This is PCRFM on DAB and smart speakers, and I'm your tame host, Mark Wrigglesford. And welcome onto the show if you're just tuning in. And it's now time for this.
1: Folly Film Club.
0: Yes, another trip to Folly Film Club. This week, Speak No Evil, which is a 2024 American psychological horror written and directed by James Watkins. A remake of the 2022 Dutch-Danish film of the same name. The film stars James McAvoy, Mackenzie Davis, Aisling Franciosi, Alex West-Leffler, Dan Howe and Scoot McNairy. Its plot follows an American family who are invited to stay at a remote farmhouse of a British couple for the weekend. The hosts soon test the limits of their guests as the situation escalates. Now, the film received positive reviews from critics and grossed $77 million worldwide with a budget of $15 million. So, my review goes a bit like this. I'm a huge fan of James McAvoy, as he has played many varied roles on TV and film over the years, and I've watched him grow into a very fine and versatile actor. With this in mind, I was looking forward to seeing the reinterpretation of Speak No Evil, originally a Danish-Dutch film from 2022. The cast is strong and there are some very accomplished performances. However, let's get to the crux of it. This is a nasty film. It is definitely not for the faint-hearted, and the premise is about some very trusting people being duped and manipulated by some very horrible people. At times, it is an excruciating watch, and one I do not care to view again. Proceed with caution. After all that, I'm still a James McAvoy fan. Speak No Evil is a 15 certificate due to strong language and violent scenes and is currently showing on Netflix. And to very loosely tie in with that, here's a track from Badder Than Evil. This is called Hot Wheels.

Pretty funky stuff, I think. Badder Than Evil, Hot Wheels from 1973 originally, but taken from this compilation album, Arthur Baker Presents Breaker's Revenge, original B-boy and B-girl breakdance classics from 1970 to 84. It is The Lock-In, this is PCRFM on DAB and your smart speakers, and this is Jack White, taken from the new album Frozen Charlotte, I Can't Believe What I'm Hearing.

0: Jack White, I Can't Believe What I'm Hearing, taken from the new album Frozen Charlotte. We've got a banger from Technotronic next.
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0: Technotronic featuring Felly. Pump Up the Jam from 1989. It is The Lock-In. This is PCRFM on DAB and your smart speakers. And it's now time for my new obsession, a track I get completely obsessed about during the week and have to play on the show. And this week, a gorgeous cover from Wolf Alice, Hammond Song.
1: Mark's new obsession.

How wonderful is that? And Ellie's vocals on that are tremendous, I think. The cover of the Roaches song, originally from 1979, but it's been covered by Wolf Alice, and it's my new obsession for this week. It's taken from the expanded edition of their album, The Clearing. It is The Lock-In. This is PCRFM on DAB and your smart speakers. Coming up in the second hour, then we've got The Lock-In double shot. In fact, we've got a triple shot in the second hour, and then we've got a double shot in the final hour, paying tribute to a couple of musicians we lost in recent times. And plus, we have The Lock-In Limelight, where we feature a specific album or artist. And this week, I celebrate the release of the compilation Armageddon Time, When Punk Met Dub, 1978 to 1984. But to take us up to the news is this from the album Reality Awaits. This is The Strokes, Tyrants of the Mellow Moon.

Yeah, that's terrific, I think. From the new Yard Act album, You're Gonna Need a Little Music, that's called Fiction. Prior to that, Ramones and Do You Wanna Dance from the 1977 album Rocket to Russia. It is The Lock-In, this is PCRFM on DAB and smart speakers, and I'm your tame host, Mark Wrigglesford, and welcome along to the second hour of the show. It's now time for The Lock-In Triple Shot this week. It's a special triple shot, three tracks with a connecting theme, and this week I pay tribute to singer-songwriter Glenn Hansard, Irish musician and actor who sadly passed away in a motorcycle accident on the 29th of July, aged just 56 years old. All these tracks are taken from the excellent soundtrack to the 2007 film Once, and we'll start with Interference.

0: It's the Lock-In Triple Shot for this week, a very special one in tribute to Glenn Hansard, who sadly passed away on the 29th of July, aged just 56. You first heard Interference, a group he was part of, in that track as well, and it was called Gold. And then Glenn Hansard himself and Say It To Me Now. And then finally we had Glenn Hansard and Marketa Glover and the song Falling Slowly. All taken from this excellent soundtrack to the film Once, which I do urge you to check out. So a lovely film and a brilliant soundtrack. So it is The Lock-In. This is PCRFM on DAB and smart speakers, and we'll be out on the floor with Dobie Gray in just a sec.
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Absolute classic from Dobie Gray, Out on the Floor from 1966. It is The Lock-In. This is PCRFM on DAB and smart speakers, and I'm your tame host, Mark Rigglesford, and this is brand new from Gans. This track is, well, it's called Do You Glow?

That's terrific, I think. Gans, and that is Do You Glow? It's out now. Now, in some music news, Mercury Prize shortlist has been announced. Yes, indeed, the 2026 Mercury Prize 12 Albums of the Year have been announced. And, of course, the final will be held in Newcastle again this year because it was so successful last year, and it will be in October. But the winner, of course, will be announced in that final. That's the only, of course, music prize worth worrying about, certainly in terms of awards and award ceremonies, in my opinion. The Mercury Prize, and these are the 12 albums that have been nominated. So Dave, The Boy Who Played the Harp, Dove Ellis and Blizzard, Florence and the Machine, Everybody Scream, Jade, That's Showbiz Baby, Nats, A Great Day in Newcastle, Koji, Radical and Don't Look Down, Near Archives and Emotional Junglist, Olivia Dean, The Art of Loving, Paul McCartney, The Boys of Dungeon Lane. I believe that's Paul McCartney's first nomination for the Mercury Prize. Ray and This Music May Contain Hope, Suede, Antidepressants, and finally War Child Records and Help 2. A fine list, I think. Very much enjoying some of those albums throughout the year, without a doubt. And let's play a track from one of those albums of the year, from Near Archives and the album Emotional Junglist. This track is Almost Always.

Yeah, a Mercury Prize nominated album, Emotional Junglist, from Near Archives. That track is Almost Always. It is the lock-in. This is PCRFM on DAB and your smart speakers. And it's now time for the lock-in Limelight, where I feature a specific album or artist. And this week, I celebrate the release of the new three-disc compilation, Armageddon Time, When Punk Met Dub, 1978 to 1984. And we'll start here with Alternative TV.

J'attends les marines. 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

Celebrating this three-disc compilation, Armageddon Time When Punk Met Dub, 1978 to 1984, here in the Lock-In Limelight tonight. You first heard Alternative TV, Life After Dub from 1980, and that was the Electric Chairs and Jetons les Marines dub edit from 1979. Let's carry on with a couple more tunes from this brilliant compilation. We've got the Slits coming up in just a sec, but this is XTC. Super Tough.

Taken from this excellent compilation, Armageddon Time, When Punk Met Dub, 1978 to 1984, which we're celebrating here in the Lock-In Limelight. That was The Slits and Newtown from 1979, and prior to that, XTC and Supertough from 1978. Let's carry on with a couple more tunes, then we've got the Twinkle Brothers coming up in just a sec, but this is Stiff Little Fingers.

0: to Lock in Limelight, celebrating excellent compilation Armageddon Time When Punk Met Dub 1978 to 1984. That was the Twinkle Brothers Freest Dub from 1980, and then prior to that, Stiff Little Fingers and Bloody Dub from 1980 as well. We'll have more in just a sec.
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0: the 4th Street Orchestra, and that's Hiking Ranger from 1978, part of this wonderful compilation, Armageddon Time When Punk Met Dub, 1978 to 1984. We've got one more track to come in just a sec, but coming up in the final hour of the show, more classic cuts, alternative tracks, and new music. Plus, we have the final 30, where we wind down with a selection of ambient, acoustic, and more soothing soundscapes to take us to the end of the show. But taking us up to the news is this classic from the Specials, Man at C&A.
1: Wine and wine.

couple of very fine tracks to kick off the final hour of the show then. That was Wooloo and Poison Anna and the track King Kong, which is out now. Prior to that, it was Pete Shelley and Telephone Operator from the 1983 album XL1. The original release was packaged with a computer program for the ZX Spectrum, which displayed lyrics and graphics in time with the music. The computer program was written in a mixture of BASIC and assembly and is widely considered to be one of the first multimedia albums ever released. So there you go, back in 1983. Great stuff, I think. Here's the lock-in. This is PCRFM on DAB and smart speakers, and I'm your tame host, Mark Rigglesford. And this is, well, another tribute lock-in double shot this time. Two tracks with a connecting theme, and this week I pay tribute to French DJ, musician, producer and actor Vincent Pierre Claude Belorgny, professionally known as Kavinsky, who sadly passed away aged just 50 years old on the 28th of July. And we'll start here.

0: In tribute to the late, great Kavinsky, who sadly passed away just 50 years old on the 28th of July. That was Night Call from 2010 and the soundtrack to the film Drive, and featuring Love Fox from CSS on vocals, of course. And then prior to that, it was Testa Rossa, the Sebastian remix from 2007 and the 1986 EP. We've got another Kavinsky track coming up to end the show. I thought that'd be nice if we did that, so I'm going to do that a bit later on. But we've still got some business to do. Coming next, the Darling Buds.
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It's pop perfection, really, isn't it? It's Burst by the Darling Buds from the 1989 debut album Pop Said. It is The Lock-In. This is PCRFM on DAB and smart speakers. And this is taken from the Opponent Stims EP from Clark. This is Globe Core Flats.

Yeah, it's Clark and Glowcore Flats. It's taken from the Opponent Stims EP, and I think that's probably my favourite track from the EP, although the EP is a very fine thing indeed. It is The Lock-In, this is PCRFM on DAB and smart speakers. And speaking of very fine things indeed, this is Misty and Roots in session for John Peel back in February 1984, and this is Wanderer.

BBC session for John Peel back in February 1984. That's Misty and Roots and Wanderer. It is the lock-in. This is PCRFM on DAB and smart speakers. We'll head on into the final 30 just a sec, but just ahead of that, this is something new from Dinosaur Jr. This track is called Blowing Up.

terrific, I think. New single from Dinosaur Jr. that's blowing up, which is from the forthcoming album, They're Near. It is The Lock-In, this is PCRFM on DAB and smart speakers. And it's now time for the final 30, where we wind down with a selection of ambient acoustic and more soothing soundscapes to take us to the end of the show. We'll start here.

What if I'm selfish? What if I'm the reason behind it? What if I'm overprotected with family because of how mine is? What if I'm jealous? Maybe that's just making me nervous. What if my effort of pulling you closer, pushing you further? What if I'm selfish? What if the reason they call me the greatest is also the reason that me and you living on different pages? What if I'm too much? What if I settled and I didn't fight? What if my fear of doing it wrong's the reason I haven't been doing it right? What if I'm selfish? What if the kids just want to be kids and don't want to live in and out of the news and chill and don't even want to be rich? And what if I'm so self-centered that I don't even realize what I could miss? And what if I'm...

of things I regret. Like announcing our split on a text, don't know why, but I still buy gifts for my ex. Watching the stories to see if she checks. I'm a mess, I don't know if my head's in a game. Best told me don't mention her name, I'm suggesting the same. I'ma get through the pain, wanna see the sunshine, gotta get through the rain. Back full of trauma,

reflection telling me I'm just like my dad, and this white woman telling me it ain't so bad. 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I've got too many sins to atone, and a voice in my head like, at this point, like, at this point where you should have been rich, like, at this point where you should have had kids, like, at this 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
1: Couple of equally remarkable tunes, I think. That was Dave featuring James Blake and Selfish, taken from the Mercury Prize nominated album The Boy Who Played the Harp. And then prior to that, David Bowie, All the Daves, and Life on Mars, the 2016 mix, which just strips back everything, doesn't it? It's just the piano, orchestra and David's voice, and it sounds tremendous, I think. So it is The Lock-In. This is PCRFM on DAB and your smart speakers. This is brand new from Queens of the Stone Age. This is called Easy Street.

gorgeous new track from Queens of the Stone Age, Easy Street, featuring the alt country singer Nikki Lane on backing vocals. This is Beirut, and this track is called Riptide.

0: Yeah, it's wonderful. Beirut, The Riptide from the 2011 album of the same name. We'll play a classic from Beck next.
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Gorgeous as always, back. We Live Again from the 1998 album Mutations. Well, that's it from me. I'm back from 7 p.m. next Wednesday. I've got to get out of here. And if you fancy it, we have another special football show called Football Matters, featuring the great on-mic producer, or sometimes on-mic producer, Dave, who will be with me to talk all things football, because it's the start of the Premier League, of course. It's back, of course, for the new season, and we will be talking about football and nonsense and playing records that sort of are tenuously linked to the beautiful game. But in the meantime, I'm going to leave you with this, a final tribute to Kavinsky, and taken from the 2022 album Reborn. This is called Goodbye and features Sebastian Tellier. Good night.

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2: From the Sky News Centre at 10, millions of people across the country saw the clearest solar eclipse in nearly 30 years. Shops sold out of special protective glasses as stargazers headed to parks and beaches to see 90% of the sun covered by the moon. We won't see anything like this here until at least 2090. Dr. Kelly Korek is NASA's Eclipse Program Manager. She says as well as being enjoyable, it'll provide vital scientific data.
3: We're going to be able to understand our space weather, especially with our Artemis crews going up, as well as protecting our technological way of life here on Earth. So all those studies will be compiled and then released in various scientific papers and then eventually used in operations.
2: The Prime Minister's urged all retailers to stop selling single-use barbecues to try to prevent more wildfires. More than 1,000 have been reported in England and Wales already this year. That's around the total for the whole of 2025. Crews battling seven fires in South Wales describe it as carnage, while another's burning underground at a Cambridgeshire nature reserve. Dave Swallows from the National Fire Chiefs Council.
4: The majority of wildfires in the UK are caused by some kind of human interaction. There's very few sort of natural wildfires. So in some parts of the world, you see lightning, for example, or start a wildfire. We don't really see that very much in the UK.
2: A double murderer and rapist beginning a whole life term in prison. 40-year-old Simon Levy was able to commit his crimes in London last year while out on bail. The White House Press Secretary Caroline Levitt's leaving her role at the end of the month. She announced the birth of her second child in May. Organisers of the Eurovision Song Contest have changed the rules for 2027. Next year's winner will be banned from hosting if they're involved in armed conflict. A Porsche driver has died in a crash with a tractor on the A41 in Shropshire. A man's been arrested. And Barcelona great Xavi has been named as the new manager of the Netherlands. He'll lead the Dutch through to the 2030 World Cup. That's the latest. I'm Stevie Shillinglaw.
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6: And a warm welcome to this week's Retro Chart Show. It's Dave with you once again. 2 hours of great songs, memories and nostalgia from the UK singles chart from this day in history in the month of August. And today, I'm taking you back to 1968 and 1989. Big songs from the Bee Gees, from Sonia, Dusty Springfield and Alice Cooper, amongst many others. And we'll get things underway in our first feature G of this week. That is 1968, and we kick off with the Union Gap.
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Underway on this week's Retro Chart Show, Gary Puckett and the Union Gap there, Lady Willpower, climbing four to this week's number 30 and its way to a peak of number 5 on the chart. As always, a clue to your number 1 coming soon. That's On The Way, right after the song at 18, a non-mover from Ohio Express.

That disappeared completely after that song hit the charts. It's Ohio Express and Yummy, Yummy, Yummy. Not a mover at 18 this week on the Retro Chart Show. Okay, the clue to the number one from this day in 1968. This man and his band are complaining in duplicate. This man and his band are complaining in duplicate. A clue to the song title and the artist. Have a think as I play you this from Aretha Franklin at 17.

the classics and the pens of Burt Bacharach and Hal David. Aretha Franklin, I See a Little Prayer, climbing 9 to this week's 17 on the Retro Chart Show. At 16, climbing 11, is Can't Hate.

0: One of the band's best-known songs, and indeed their debut single, Can't Heat, on the road again, climbing 11 to 16 on the Retro Chart Show. At 15 is Dave D. Dozy, Beaky, Mick and Titch, and they're on the way next.
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Yard Show and a song based on the area where Dave D of the band grew up. Yeah, Soho in London. Last night in Soho, down 5 to this week's 15. Top 10 coming soon, and also a recap of the clue to the number 1. First of all, to the song at this week's 14, is down 2 for the Kinks on the Retro Yard Show.

0: The Kinks were one of those bands that always had great album titles, and the one this came from was called The Kinks Are the Village Green Preservation Society. Down 2 to 14, it's Days on the Retro Chart Show. Meanwhile, climbing 1 to 13 is Bruce Chanel.
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climbing 1 to 13, and its future peak was number 12 on the chart. 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

0: from the Bookends album, and of course the soundtrack to The Graduate, Simon and Garfunkel, and Mrs. Robinson, down 5 to this week's 11, which takes us into the top 10 of the UK chart from this day in August of 1968, and we kick off the countdown with Sly and the Family Stone.
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0: Dave Mack with you on the Retro Chart Show as we head towards the number one single from this day in 1968 on the UK Singles Chart. Eamon Connor at 9, climbing 8, High in the Sky. And an on mover at 8 this week that comes from Herman's Hermits here on the Retro Chart Show.
1: Number 8.

0: Style Mover at 8, and this being the song's peak position in the UK as well. Herman's Hermit's Sunshine Girl on the Retro Chart Show. Onto the song at this week's 7, and on its way to a future number 1 spot. Climbing 6 is the Bee Gees here on the Retro Chart Show.
1: Number 7.

0: It's the Bee Gees and one of their big number ones of the 1960s. Eventually, not this week, it was climbing 6 to 7. I've got to get a message to you. Almost time for the top five. First of all, though, is Dusty Springfield.
1: Number 6.

0: This song had peaked at number 4. It was Dusty's third biggest solo hit single in the charts. I Close My Eyes and Count to 10, this week 6 on the countdown. That takes us into the top 5, where we find Tom Jones.
1: Number 5.

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Just help yourself.

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0: 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The Beach Boys do it again on the Retro Chart Show as we move ever closer to this week's number one from August of 1968, and closer still with Herb Alpert's
1: number three.

0: Another Burt Bacharach and Hal David song in this week's Top 20. Herb Alpert, This Guy's in Love with You. Non-mover at number 3. On to the song at 2, which was last week's number 1 here on the Retro Chart Show.
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0: last week's number one, this week's two, and a million-selling single as well, The Crazy World of Arthur Brown, Fire. 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
4: From the Sky News Centre at 11, millions of people have experienced the most significant solar eclipse since 1999. Anna Bates reports.
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7: 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It's getting darker.
5: There was around 90% coverage here, but in Spain, there was totality.
8: Oh, I mean, this is quite extraordinary. Oh, and it's just starting to appear now. That bright glow.
5: NASA scientists hope to learn from it.
9: We took all these different images and really cared about that solar corona that affects us so much here on Earth.
5: It'll next happen in 2090.
4: The Prime Minister's urged retailers to pull disposable barbecues from shelves in an effort to prevent wildfires.
10: We have today confirmed that the framework restricting retail sale of disposable barbecues is being extended. And now I would ask all retailers, big and small, to adhere to that framework.
4: He's chaired an emergency COBRA meeting with highs of 38 degrees Celsius forecast tomorrow. More than 1,000 wildfires have been reported this year already in England and Wales. A man's been told he'll die in prison for the murders of two women and the rape of a third in London last year. A senior Met Police officer's admitted a collective system failure left 40-year-old Simon Levy free to offend while on bail. A man's been airlifted to hospital with a suspected shark bite off the Irish coast. It happened south of Ardmore in County Waterford yesterday afternoon. Eurovision's changing its rules for countries at war. From next year, winning nations engaged in conflict won't be allowed to host. And European champions Paris Saint-Germain have retained the Super Cup by beating Aston Villa 2-1. Desiree Doué scored a second-half winner, while 17-year-old Villa striker Brian Majo scored an equaliser in the first half. That's the latest. I'm Imani Rana.
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0: Welcome back to the second hour of this week's Retro Chart Show, leaving behind the 60s and picking up in 1989 and the UK chart from this day in the month of August. And we get things underway with the London Boys.
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The London Boys and London Knights, getting us underway on the Retro Chart Show for the second hour of this week's programme in 1989, and the chart from this day in the month of August. Down 15 to 27, the song had been one of the big summer anthems of that particular year. Coming up soon, a clue to your number one as always. First of all, the second highest climber on the chart, and that comes from Lisa Stansfield.

0: produced by Cold Cuts and one of the big club hits of 1989. I seem to remember this getting quite a lot of airplay on The Hitman and Her with Pete Waterman and Michaela Strachan. It was a great program in the middle of the night. Lisa Stansfield there this week, 17 and climbing 20 places, second highest climber on this week's countdown. At 16 is the Lightning Seeds and they're on the way next.
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11: 1989.

Dave Mack with you on this week's Retro Charge Show. It's always good to have you company, and 1989 is our second featured year. Lightning Seeds at this week's 16, a non-mover, Pure, and their debut single taken from their first album called Cloud Cuckoo Land. This being the song's peak position on the charts. Okay, clue for the number one from this day in 1989. The Dancing Rabbit is in a swaying state of mind. The Dancing Rabbit is in a swaying state of mind. That's your clue to both the song title and to the artist. And I don't think it's going to tax your brain too much, this one. It's a fairly easy one, I reckon. Anyway, another high climber on the chart at this week's number 11 is Black Box.

0: Sonia, former number one single as well, You'll Never Stop Me From Loving You, and it was Sonia's only number one hit as well. Back down 6 places to 10 on this week's charts, and of course from the stable of Stock, Aitken and Waterman, as pretty much most songs were back in 1989. Anyway, up the chart we go to 9, and Gloria Estefan on the Retro Chart Show.
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0: slipping 3-9 this week. Gloria Estefan, one of the big ballads of 1989, Don't Want to Lose You. At 8, climbing 17, it's Big Fun. They play next.
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0: A big disco cover at this week's number 8 on the Retro Chart Show from August 1989. As we count down to the big number 1 single, it's Big Fun, Blame It on the Boogie, and climbing 17 places on this week's charts. At 7, it's climbing 7 for Shakespeare's Sister.
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0: from the band's debut album called Sacred Heart, and the unbelievably high voice of Marcella Detroit of the Pan there as well. 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

0: Some big high climbers in this week's chart. Another one for you right there. Up 18 places to 6, Liza Minnelli. And with the help from the Pet Shop Boys here as well in production, Losing My Mind playing for you on this week's programme. It's 1989, the month of August, this day in history, and we enter the top 5 with Martika.
1: Number 5.

0: Climbing 4 to 5 is Martika, Toy Soldiers on the Retro Chart Show. It's Dave Mack with you as we enter the business end of the chart from this day in 1989. And Alice Cooper is on the way next.
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climbing 1 to 4 this week. It's Alice Cooper, Poison, on the Retro Chart Show. Just two more songs to go from this day back in 1989, and slipping one place to 3, it's Kylie.

0: And wouldn't change a thing. Down one to this week's three. And that's about it for this week's programme. Thanks a lot for your company as always. I'll be back next week. More nostalgia, more great songs from the UK singles chart. In the meantime, let's have the full top 20 countdown and the number one single for weekending the 19th of August 1989.
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0: At 20, down 10, Rufus and Chaka Khan, Ain't Nobody. Down 8 to 19, Bette Midler, Wind Beneath My Wings. And slipping 4 to 18, Transvision Vamp, Landslide of Love. Climbing 20 to 17, Lisa Stansfield, This Is the Right Time. Not Mover at 16, Lightning Seeds, Pure. At 15, down 8, Bross, Too Much. And this week's highest climber at 14, Beatmasters featuring Betty Boo. Hey DJ, I Can't Dance to That Music You're Playing. Climbing 21. At 13, climbing 10, Redhead Kingpin and the FBI, Do the Right Thing. At 12, down 4, Bobby Brown, On Your Own. This week's 11, climbing 17, Black Box, Wide on Time. Into the top 10 and down 6 to 10, Sonia, You'll Never Stop Me From Loving You. 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
4: From the Sky News Centre at midnight. Near darkness has fallen on parts of the UK as, for the first time since 1999, a solar eclipse left just a slither of the sun on show. Spain and Iceland are among countries that experienced totality. Within seconds in Mallorca, it went from pitch black to dawn as the moon moved across the sun. Crowds on a beach in Newquay in Cornwall were excited.
5: It's absolutely amazing. Looks a little bit like a thumbnail. It's awesome, absolutely brilliant.
6: It makes me feel really confused because I've only seen... This is my first time seeing this. It feels really weird because it's getting darker.
7: Yes, it is very incredible.
4: The Prime Minister's urged retailers to pull single-use barbecues off the shelves to prevent any more wildfires. More than 1,000 incidents have been recorded in England and Wales so far this year, the same as the whole of 2025. England's covered by an amber heat health alert, and in Essex, thousands are without water after burst mains. Karen Harrison owns a hair salon in Chigwell and says it's another day of lost business.
8: I've been here for 40 years, never ever experienced anything like this before. Having to ring clients, having to cancel, loss of earnings, still having to pay my rent and my rates and staff. It's not good.
4: A double murderer and rapists beginning a whole life term in prison. 40-year-old Simon Levy was able to commit his crimes in London last year while out on bail. The White House Press Secretary Caroline Levitt's leaving her role at the end of the month. She announced the birth of her second child in May. Future Eurovision winners won't be allowed to host the competition if their country is at war. The rules have changed for 2027, making them ineligible if the victorious nation's involved in armed conflict or a sensitive geopolitical situation. And Paris Saint-Germain are the European Super Cup champions. They've beaten Aston Villa 2-1 in Salzburg after a second-half goal by Desiree Doué. That's the latest. I'm Imani Brana.
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